0: You're listening to Radio 1, it's 5 p.m. The news, Vince Bryan, good afternoon.
1: Good afternoon, Andy. Good afternoon to everyone. We begin with the opposition party MSM, which held a press conference this morning focusing on public health issues, including the pack and blister, a pharmaceutical matter, and COVID-19 vaccine procurement during the pandemic. A former health minister, Kailash Jagatpal, stated that he is fully prepared to face any investigation linked to the pack and blister case. He said the decision to refer the matter to the justice system was taken by the previous government, insisting that the MSM has nothing to hide. He also addressed concerns over unpaid invoices related to COVID-19 vaccine purchases, explaining that delays in documentation and invoice transmission were responsible. According to him, by the end of his mandate, some vaccine-related invoices had still not been submitted to the Ministry of Health. The MSM maintains that all decisions taken during the pandemic must be understood in the context of an unprecedented global health emergency. And still in Mauritius, the Ministry of Health has confirmed that no cases of Ebola have been detected on the island. Authorities have dismissed recent rumors suggesting possible exposure of Mauritian nationals abroad. Officials say they are closely monitoring the Ebola outbreak in the Democratic Republic of the Congo. Enhanced surveillance measures have been introduced at Mauritius Airport and Seaport, including temperature screening and monitoring of incoming travelers. Also in the news today, Dia Bisunduyal has been appointed chairperson of the Equal Opportunity Tribunal. She was sworn in at the Chateau de Réduy earlier today alongside two members, Dalida Nouela Maliko and Mohamed Iqbal Mohamed Hussein. They are expected to begin their duties later this week. Also in the headlines, a 63-year-old American national, Khurshid Ara, drowned while swimming in the Lagoon of Le Monde. Her body was recovered by volunteers and later confirmed dead by emergency medical teams. She had arrived in Mauritius in April 2026 with her husband, reportedly intending to settle on the island. And lastly, in international news, tensions in the Middle East remain high as diplomatic efforts continue between the United States and Iran. U.S. President Donald Trump stated that any agreement with Iran must be both excellent and significant, or there would be no agreement at all, signaling a hardline negotiating stance. His comments came after reports of possible progress in talks aimed at reducing regional tensions. And that concludes today's news bulletin. Thank you for your attention.
0: Thank you, Vince.
2: The Daily